Hitradio Antenne 1. I'm going on during this time. I feel there's no one to save me. This all or nothing really got away. You're driving me crazy.

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Y'all call it a moment, I call it life.

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I heard you moved to Austin, got an apartment and settled down. And every once in a while, I start texting, write a paragraph, but then I delete the message. Think about you like a pastime, I could cry.

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0: 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I knew you. I remember I loved you. 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I saw you. Die besten Hits von heute.

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2: 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I knew you. I remember I loved you.
0: 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I saw you. Die besten Hits von heute.

Cause music is my best friend. 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I want her to remember. 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
1: I'll find the time, we will find the timing. 'Cause you are on my mind, I hope that you don't mind it. You know that I want you, you know that I want you next to me. But if you need some space, I will step away. And I know it might sound stupid, but for me, yeah, I just gotta keep believing, and I've heard